0: 13 Baker, respond to the 711 Columbus Avenue, 293 Lima Landing at.
1: Thank you, respond.
0: Copy 19.

0: Bureau 14 Duty Crew, the intersection of North Michigan Avenue and Atlantic Avenue, meet PD on scene for a medical emergency. 1416 on the unit mail on CDS is in matters. PD said you're safe to head enough.
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0: 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Yep.
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0: 101, I'm giving you a 9 now. 36.

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1: We can transport them. Airport tower card.
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0: Please wait until the airport gets here, please. If he's not critical.
3: Not critical.
2: Still standing by. We'll let you know when we're transporting.
0: All right, Dave. All right, 15-3 or 15?
1: 15-3.
0: We're going to be floating between both towns.
1: Versus. There's 14 duty crew, 1031 Magellan Avenue, apartment echo, for a medical emergency.
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0: 15, 15, 5. 15, 10. 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
0: 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Per fire command, he told us to transport now, and fire EMS will respond back after. 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

0: Pacific Team Station 18, want to recall the tone, recall the tone.
1: Fourteen duty crew respond, South Brighton Avenue and the boardwalk for a respiratory.
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0: Right. You've been out of a crew, or do you want a second time?
1: Negative, we have a crew.
0: Okay.

0: R15 through R15. Okay. 15 is headed to Palm 15-5, is on their way to Summers Point.
1: 15-5.
0: 15-5 is actually arriving mainland.
1: 20-45.

0: Okay, Teacher, people will be waiting outside with a flashlight.
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1: Receive responding.
0: It's going to be a battery, dead battery in the tester.
2: Reese, do you want to slow down the units?
3: Pardon me.
0: AP copy. All units can respond to registry.
1: Reese. Use responding and responded at a registry.
3: 54th office, follow, please.
1: 250.

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0: Copy. 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

0: 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You're good to clear.
1: Sounds good.

Peg 5 in Wildwood. 444 West Garfield Avenue. Unit 2, on the cross of West Hudson, current unconscious.

Kilo's 32, 30 respond, Malika. 5041, White Horse Pike, cross the 7th, for an unknown medical emergency.

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0: Okay, I have a second cruiser.
1: Okay. 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
0: 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I'll be there in a few minutes.
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2: Four, 401's Robin. I want to chat with me.
1: We will call the alley with a third-party report. We didn't speak with him directly.
2: 221-33.
0: Received. The address on the CAD is an abandoned garage and mobile home with no apparent people in sight.
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1: I'm releasing all units. 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Did he give you an ETA?
2: No, you said a DMAT. 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
0: Respond 303.
2: 15, 15, 5.
1: Chrissy, sir, we have a disabled female that is in a wheelchair, unable to get out at this time. State that there is a pet in the living room.
0: 31, receive.
3: R153, R15. 15, 3. 15, 3, 7. This is via Buckingham. She's going to have to be carried out.
0: Five's responding to Graham Avenue.
1: 3, 5.
0: 15, 3, 15.
1: 1530.
4: R15, medic 7.
0: Respond.
1: Briefing. 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
4: Your team, 15 students, respond to Buckingham. I'm sorry, 15 students,
1: receive that, please.

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1: 31, receive.
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0: 30, Bishop Spotlight, 302.
1: Take a
2: shot. Azure 15, 22, 15.
1: 22.
2: Responding 205.
1: Receive responding, control on location, there's going to be a brush fire outside.
0: Arriving, I'll be looking in command. I'll be out investigating.
1: Fire 15. 15-2. Receive establishing command 2822. I'm not sure if you have the control. It's a brush fire, not a structural fire. Three locations.
0: Are we still Virginia?
1: Okay, continue recall. Thank you.
0: 15-15-5. Walking hand command this fast. 15.
1: 15-5.
0: Come here. How's arriving?
1: 22-22.
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1: 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You need anything else? 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
1: 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Yeah, that's 12.

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2: 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Ready, 12, go ahead. 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

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Thank you.

0: 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On the boardwalk, I see Pier 4 unconscious.
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1: First point, in the area of Pearson and Atlantic, you all have a whole headache.
2: Dispatch from Battalion 1, how did you receive the call?
0: I'm confirming you did not have communication contact.
1: I-15 Flat 15 G for respond in Hunter's Point. In the area of Pearson and Atlantic, near Dawes Avenue School, for headache, 2326.
3: Battalion 1, it was called in, it looks like from the homeowner, but they were looking at it through our Ring camera set up inside.
2: Alright, I don't have any signs of smoke and fire, but I also can't get any signs of this too.
3: But they also, I do see in here, they say that there should be a key that's in the last step, that's right in front of the door.
2: Engine 1 responded.
0: Receive, Engine 1.

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1: We'll be responding.
2: Yes.
3: Proceed, for something Pearson in Atlantic wasn't going into our system, so I did dial straight up there.
1: How are you doing?
0: The chatting was from the caller. It was at that front door. Front downstairs door. You go inside. Keys. On the upper step.

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1: Who's trying to find?
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2: Yeah, I'll be out with Summer's Blue. 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
3: The EMS call?

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0: The boardwalk side of our dock is still here. 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
2: Car 15, for your 15. 15, green. 15-3 will be route to Mainland. 15-23-4. BLS 15-2-15. 15-2 is clear, Mainland. 15-23-41.

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1: 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Respond 204 North Canyon Avenue for an activated smoke alarm. 204 North Canyon Avenue for an activated smoke alarm. 1152.
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2: Who is it?
0: Just give me an update. 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
1: 15-5. Responding.
0: Yeah. I have a female on her 70. She hit her head twice in the last 24 hours. She's at the Russell location. She's on blood thinner, so they want her to come out.
2: Wide awake, 15-5. Respond to 245 West Riley Avenue, apartment A Alpha, for a medical emergency seizure. 15-5. Respond to 445 North Riley, apartment A Alpha, for a medical emergency seizure. 12-5.
1: Got it.

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2: Evacuation was due to at 4 feet south to the east behind one of the properties. The occupants, however, tomorrow have a place. There are 3 to 4 other locals south to the property. All units are in the place to be terminated.

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0: Disregard that, 14, KC means ALS.
1: Thank you for clarification. 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
0: 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Medic 6 is for 14.
1: Receive, Medic 6, you are not recalled.

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1: Medical assessment is

I can get a gross on surveillance video from, say, Farley Plaza, Eastbound, at the Sunoco, first of all, terminal 810, dispatcher 36.

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1: To 38 on male subject 17:35 to 45, slipped and fell, hit his head, he is conscious and alert. We'll be on the eastbound side of the Sunoco.
0: Appreciate it, thank you.

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0: Martina Kinga.
1: Central 355 is on her desk, I'll respond.
0: Receive. Can you switch over to the fire round 2, please?
1: 10-4.

0: 300 Central.
1: 300.
0: I'll be responding. Is there any updates?
1: This time it was a passerby that stated that there was smoke outside near the animals. Can you switch over to fire rescue, please?
0: Central 2614 is arriving at location. 108 will have command. Okay, I'm on fire ground too. You said smoke outside by animals?
1: My caller stated that she wasn't sure how flames or smoke was outside behind the house near the animals.
0: I'm responding.
2: Rescue 38 to Central.
1: 38.
2: We'll be responding momentarily.
0: Yes. 355 on location, investigating.

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1: Go ahead.
0: Yeah, if it's worth 4 miles of water, the lady has a permit.
2: Ground floor, it looks like they're running in the back. Central, you can place station 3 in a reduced speed, please.
3: Proceed. 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
1: Please, we're going to be in the nurse's office. We have a 7-year-old male getting a breathing treatment from an allergic reaction. Unknown relief from the OptiPen as of right now. Still medicate.
0: Yeah.

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1: 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Female Health Pilot Crystal Warren Albright wants to go to the hospital because she doesn't have any more medication.
2: Yeah.
1: Caller's a passerby. Nothing further.

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1: 71.
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1: Hey, Mike, what's the apartment number?
0: Apartment number 2424.

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0: 15-1 to 15-3.
1: You guys gonna handle?
0: Did you guys need to send us to 1201 North Main instead of 1201 New Road?
2: Yeah, we can handle that. 15 copies?
3: Yes, affirm. North Main. My apologies. 1201 North Main.
1: 50 copies.
3: But we're probably gonna call back now. The phone is disconnected. Stand by. Yeah.
0: I got direction.
3: Okay, we see. It is 1201 North Main, my error.
0: R 7782.
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0: 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Number 63-year-old can have trouble breathing, history of high blood pressure and hypertension. Okay, thank you.

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0: R7, County 1 respond, High School 701 Mill Road. 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Seizure, seizure.
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0: Now be advised, we're getting medics longer than 5 minutes, unknown history. It is a male. We don't have an age. The caller was not on scene. I'm getting you a medic, and I'll call the high school.
1: Not that bad.

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2: 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You can go right to the functions. We have a room floor of C202 on the second floor. Male, 17 years old.
1: Yes.
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1: 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It was 6.
2: R7 medic 2 is at the high school.
1: Where are you seeing medic 2?
0: We're coming down.

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1: 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Difficulty breathing. Testing.
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0: What's your ETA to this first inquiry?
1: We just passed the building. We'll continue with the call. You go ahead and smoke.
0: Will do. 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
0: 114 is arriving now.
1: Order 1115.
0: ELS 1515.
1: Finishing.
0: Okay. 152 is arriving mainland.
1: Is he arriving?

0: 15-15-3.
1: In 3.
0: 3's in route to mainland, that's on board.
1: Route mainland.

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1: 15-2. 15-2. Unit show is clear from mainland and we're responding to 2500.

0: Received. We have an 18-year-old male that just underwent surgery for his wisdom teeth extraction under general anesthesia. At 500 cc blood loss, he is stable. Alert. Surgeon is requesting entry for the hospital for confirmation overnight.
1: Roger, copy. Thank you. From 15-5. What's your ETA to that call?
2: 10 minutes. We're on two leads right now.
3: 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You stay available. Cover some response.
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5: So for 1134.
6: Fifteen, 15-1.
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0: 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Echo 11, medical emergency.
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1: Alright.
2: 15-15-3.
1: 15-3.
2: 3's arriving then.

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0: 3261.
1: You can show us what's flying in the one with.
0: We're giving you a medic started. He's definitely unconscious. He's up against a door in the bathroom. Patrol should be arriving. We do not know if he's breathing at this time.
1: Received.
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1: Yes, it's Gregory of Medic Shadows.
0: Jimmy Grable, permission.
1: Have you received Medic Shadow copy of the recall to see our apartments at some point?
0: Thanks, Jimmy, copy of the recall.

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2: 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Forest fire truck. On fire.
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6: Okay, as of now, not reported injuries. You're responding for
5: standby.
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8: Good.
9: Sheriff's
8: Office, F-18.
9: Good. All right, it's clear from seeing. All unobvious.
8: Prosecutor on location advising active fire.
1: Okay, receive 15-5 clear on the obvious at 1241.
8: Okay.
2: 18-18. 18-1, would you copy that
9: update? Affirmative, thank you.
5: 31-18, responding.
2: Okay, 30.
5: 103 responded to Walmart.
2: Nothing, one.

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Arriving, you'd be 7-12-42.

0: That's right.
1: On a three.
0: I'm in here. I have something showing at Walmart.
1: Well, we're heading over to Hardin-Room 1, the entrance of Hardin-Room 1.
0: Copy that.
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2: Yeah, good.

0: It appears one vehicle working fire seems to be there in compartment at the moment.
1: All right, currently have 8 responding with 4.
2: 18-112, we're in the area.
3: Okay. It looks like it's going to be closer to the highest run entrance.
0: Eighteen
4: 51
0: to
4: 18-12.
0: Good, Chief. Yeah, upon arrival, stretcher line, beach on 3/4. The vehicle's fire appears to be almost out.
4: Copy.
3: Station 18, first fire feet. He is on location to the vehicle fire on Cordage Highway. We have a booster line on it right now.
4: 10-4. F-18-1854, responding 2.
3: Sorry, C-1-5, he's arriving. Perfect.

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1: 1833, 4.
2: 15 medic 7 is arriving.
1: Okay. 15 medic 7 is arriving.

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1: Okay.
2: 17-18-51.
1: 51. The fire is knocked down by forest fire personnel.
2: Alright, currently you got 12-54 and 33 on the air responder.
3: 18-18-57 responder, one.
2: Yeah, I think so.

0: 15 for 10 minutes.
1: Yeah, come on.
0: Yeah, you can hold your time into 1812 and end in 1834.
1: I see 1833, copy the recall.
2: Yes, we did. Copy recall.
0: 31, copy recall.

0: 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Command 12's arriving.
1: Briefly, the fire is not down, so you probably send your hose reel and pull it down.

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1: Jack, man.
0: Continue responding at reduced rate.
1: I receive. We're arriving. 18 copy.
2: 18 copy.
1: I receive. We're arriving. 18 copy.
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0: Off to the city with one ALS on board.
1: Okay, 15-7 is transporting to the city at 1257 with the max.

0: 15-3.
1: 3's responding from Mill.
0: Machine 53 responding for a 50-year-old female complaining of swelling and left doctor is concerned it could possibly be a blood clot. What can I go to the ER? 15-3 from 15-2, you can stand down. We'll be responding from the building.
1: Receive 15, copy.
0: Okay, receive 15-3 with the cancellation. 15-2, you're responding for a 50-year-old female. Room 209A, swelling.
1: 2 copies, thank you much.

0: 1-7-1-12, clear by fire command.
1: Yeah, paper 2.

0: 251, originally reported overturn, was in Shrapnel, unknown on injuries, another caller, negative in Shrapnel, one occupant in each vehicle with minor injuries.
1: Received.
2: Yeah, I'm at 0-4, respond.
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0: What are our options yours?
1: Space.
0: Fifteen seven. Seven's arriving. City.
2: Fifteen three.
3: Respond in the Tremont.

0: Be advised, 74, a 78-year-old female, took the hospital with her. She fell asleep, her daughter couldn't wake her up. She finally woke up, screaming and became altered, not recognizing. You do have medics.
1: Repeat.
2: Command
3: 2-18.
2: Just be aware, I am releasing 1854.
1: County 1268, responding with 2.
2: Yeah, 12304 be arriving. Stand by for an update.
3: 12304.

0: Receive. It's going to be less efficient. You have, I believe, you have 32, 31 on animal. How many for?
1: Yes, Bravo. We got one sufficient.
0: Receive.
1: County 12604 is responding.
0: 12604.
1: County
0: 304.
1: 304. You can start as FBLS.
2: 15153.
0: 12304.
2: 15-3. There's an update for all location reporting all through mental state. However, she is conscious. You have medics coming out of Atlantic City.
3: Receive, thank you.
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1: it's right here in section there, please let everybody so. 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

0: R 15 Squad 15 to respond 6705 Black Horse Pike the Tomar's Discount Liquor for an unconscious male.
1: 1321.
0: 15-5. 15-5
1: is responding from
0: Plumber's Point. Receive responding from Plumber's Point. Male is laying half in the roadway. He's moving, but reportedly unconscious.
2: 15-2 to 15-2. You can stand down and you should be responding
0: 15-2, copy. You're responding 15-5 to stand down from some point.
3: County 1231, we're out of one today. This was 1231.
1: 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Thank you, Duke.

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1: 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All about it.
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0: 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You gotta go down Lafayette, off Rainbow, Rainbow Road.
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1: 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You need this truck anywhere? 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
2: 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It's a good place to put it. 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
1: 15-2.
0: 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He's currently behind the Enterprise. 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
2: 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You're getting medic 12.
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0: 对。
1: 这也挺费劲啊，为什么呢？
0: 15 months clear. The emergency is 7.
1: Yeah.
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1: Copy,
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1: Copy 13.
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4: Both patients are now refusals, and just waiting on 7 to clear right up.
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4: Yeah, it was our recall. Recall. The first BOS.
5: Very good.
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0: 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Are you with your partner regarding the XL care, please?
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0: 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DSF, DNVN?
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1: Yeah, this is
0: 1201 North Main Street. 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
2: 7-1.
3: 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I think one of our crews was out there earlier.

0: Hi, Steve. This 7-year-old male who is advising, he sounds like he's having blood pressure issues. He has a history of blood pressure and cardiac issues, but negative on chest pain, which is a rest. He just sat at the bottom of his steps and is unable to get up on his own. Caller advised he weighs approximately 160 pounds. Just advised to be a medic.
1: 15-15-5.
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0: 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It came in as an alarm activation attendant. They need contact.
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0: We're responding for that CH related in Hamilton. You're in about 2 minutes.
3: 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The destination is 8:30.
1: For my first responder is pulling up. Also, you are getting ready for.
0: Received 18.
2: Let me see, they're coming down. And where did you say destination? It was digital.

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1: Yeah, one to the city. 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
0: Copy, yeah, you are far off of our radar couple. 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Thank you.
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0: We have MedCom on the line asking if you would still like a Medicaid. If they have Medic 10 that's available, it might be closer to your proximity. Is that needed or unneeded?
1: At this point, we're passing the Welcome Center on the expressway, so just recall through the cross would be good. Thank you.
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1: Bama, 15 3 to 15. 15 3. 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
0: Received 73. Squad 15 to Eastbound Mutual Aid, the city of Northfield, Tilton & Crispin, motor vehicle crash, evaluation, 1507.
3: RUC 117 is clear.
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2: 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We're clear on refusal.
1: 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Perfect. Copy. You are clear on the refusal. Nice.
2: 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Thank you.

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1: Go ahead. Sir, us having you to call and ask.
0: Yeah, Columbia Command. Can you order the VLS unit for lightheadedness for this call?
1: We see. R7 Striker Base. R7. Do we have... Actually, is 73 available?
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0: 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We could have 784 stand down. 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
1: I'm sorry, can you repeat?
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1: 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How many patients?
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0: We're coming up on Harrisburg. 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
2: 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Small trash fire. It's out at this time.

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2: 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This is SS. I need Wolfbound 4. Wolfbound rises. Repeat, bring it.
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0: 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What's back here will do just fine. It's a small trash fire that's extinguished. We're working on removing trash from the crawl space now.
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0: 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I hear you. 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
1: 3-3, shutting down a pup, coming over.
2: Rescuer ladder 2, are you in the rear here?
3: Yes, we both are at the entrance of the crawl space.
2: Okay, we shoot.
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1: I'm in the restaurant, what did you say to me?
0: Come back up to the fire unit on the second floor.
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41-12-year, responding for a 50-year-old female, fell out of bed last night. Reports her husband is there, not answering her, so kick the door in if he doesn't come. I do have patrol in. 3C, thank you.

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0: 1620.
2: Car 18, am I supposed to stand by for police?
4: What's the cross street for that?
0: CB hold.
3: Negative, you can if you would like, but there's no danger.
0: Looks like it's 4th Avenue.
4: Did you say 4th Avenue?
2: Received, we're going to head in.
3: Received, she does have dementia.
0: That's our next writing in 4th. The caller gave me 535 Park Reading Avenue, however, it didn't verify our tag. The caller is at 5362. Cross
4: the 4th
0: Avenue.
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1: 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F-16 all responding units, for command location responded to due 3, 1609.

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1: 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They advised the caller was at 5662 Redding Avenue, was in the area of his residence.
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5: 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At the Regional Pathology, 510 Jackson Avenue, for a diabetic emergency.
3: That's affirmative. Is Forest Fire responding?
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0: Central Engine 10-2 is responding.
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1: 411.
0: Yeah, we've been released from all these accounts.
1: Four one.

0: Alright, 317.
1: 117.
0: Whatever. PD, we're flying out here.
1: Yeah. Are you 10-4?
0: Affirmative.
1: Jennifer, they're on their way.
0: Thank you.

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0: 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It's likely my fault. 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
1: 2672.
0: 72, just high accuracy.
1: Where are you going?
0: Dragonite RC address. You can disregard, it's going to be an error to one.
1: Okay.

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Attention, Cardiff, Bardingtown, firefighters respond. The Mavis tires, 6051 Blackhorse Pike. 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

0: Rasheed, just got an update from the alarm company. Spoke with workers on location, reported a car had caused smoke, and they're requesting a cancellation. We advise them, obviously, but smoke from a car.
1: All right.

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0: 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Command terminated.
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0: 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So, one story commercial, there's nothing shot to have an audible alarm sounding. Yeah, that's okay. Okay.
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0: No, in the
2: sequence. That was fine. It was 15100. Receive responding, 1649.
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0: This is Jeff Knight, Alpha Fire Personnel. Respond to the Atlantic City Expressway. Well, it was 27 over 8, eastbound for a motor vehicle accident.
1: 902 District 9.
0: 5902.
1: I'm responding 27 eastbound over 8 MVA.
0: Receive, what I got is 3 vehicles, multiple injuries, and 1 vehicle smoking. I believe the vehicles are all on the roadway.
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0: This is 99, should be arriving on location, Atlantic City Expressway from VNW, that's with it.
1: Receive F-902, arriving on location, establishing command 1658.

0: There's nine on the field. Two vehicles in the center lane against the Jersey barrier. All occupants are out of the vehicles this time. No traffic.
1: 10-15, 12-15, duty crew. Stage in the area of 701 West Maryland Avenue, the city of Summers Point. Receive title female, 1659.
2: Copy that, F-902. 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The first time, no one tried.
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0: You're going to enter eastbound. We're on top of the overpass at 54. Enter at the toll plaza eastbound. Stage that truck in between the black SUV patrol vehicle and white patrol vehicle and walker upon arrival.
1: Brett has nice and received a few black and white patrol vehicles.
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0: by from other doctors. Told the mother that the daughter has a plan to hurt herself. She also cut herself with a knife last night. Mother says advised that the female is willing to go. 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
1: Oh. 18-2672, responding.
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3: 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And stage with my pickup. 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

0: 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Racing behind 9-7.
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0: 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I'm going to stage them down below on 54 at this time. I'm going to hold Rescue 97, myself, and 901 up here.
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0: 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Chronic migraines, vomiting, altered status, very weak. Mom is on location, ULF 2671 from Galloway.
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1: 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Being disregarded to.
0: 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Disregard 15.
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0: Responding there for 200.
1: I see. She exited the home. She states it's going off about every minute and flashing red. She is at the neighbor's currently. She knows to come out when she sees you.
0: Appreciate it. 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
1: 15-47, I think.
0: 5 is clear from the city. Return it.
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1: 71.
0: We're clear on the pager refusal.
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0: Arriving, Shore Medical.
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1: Yes.
0: First time.
1: Which one is really up to time for Charlie?

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1: 2468 Route 50, and what unit are you on again?
0: 118.

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1: 18 at 4 4 8 at the building, stand by.
0: Green copy.
1: I probably have a crew 4 8 at the building, stand by.
0: Office.

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1: Repeat. They are advising they are behind the barn.
0: Omega.
1: Okay.

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1: Sí.
0: You still have a recall on that team.
1: Sure. 12-11.
0: No, it's 12.
1: Pretty much from location you can recall.
0: I agree, so we have a call out house.
1: Five
0: 8-6-9 Apple.
1: All right,
0: we'll confirm.
1: All right, you're gonna have mutual aid coming in from Galloway.
2: Here, 46-73. There we are. We're responding. We're on South Pomona right now.
1: Hey, possibly Medic 12 is your medic unit.
0: We see you. Beautiful.
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0: 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Clearing Shore Medical Center, you have anything on?
1: Negative, I'll send you in Clearing Shore 1819.

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0: 15-2 is responding, tie drive.
1: It's a pretty alarm company. Phase is by the front door and it is unlocked.
0: Received.
2: 15-1.
1: 15-1.
2: We're going back to Europe.
1: You're

0: 18 from 2673, you can show this on scene.
1: Okay, for a
2: second. Yeah, this one will drive.
1: Okay.
3: All units in command, you have available.
1: Tower
4: 7
1: copies,
4: carrying
1: on scene.
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0: District 743. Laura, Laura was set off due to copy. Yeah, sorry.
1: Very good. 8 from 29.

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1: Very fine.
0: Reported next scene.
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0: K114 from 3rd and 50.
1: Oh,
0: I'm 18-41.

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0: 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I'm 16, how are you?
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0: Rose 14, Medic 6, the PSB, number 2711 Atlantic Avenue, VOIs of Sally Port, cardiac emergency.
1: Yeah, 14.
0: 14.

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1: Oh, the district 9.
0: So, advise, no message came over the pager. I don't know if you want to tell her that again.
1: Let's receive, I'll retone it.

0: This is Jeff 9, Hampton Fire Personnel. Respond 748 Bellevue Avenue, Colonial Court Apartments, Apartment 28. 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
1: Yeah, that's happening. Thank you.
0: Over, I'm sorry.
1: Well, I was just advising. We got it that time. Thank you.
0: No problem. A lot of traffic in here.
1: Understood.
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